looking for a good time with Lady A on KRRM. Weather overnight, mostly clear skies. Low's going to be in the mid-50s. Tomorrow looking like just over 90 and sunny skies. Saturday and Sunday coming in a little warmer, like near triple digits. Here's Billy Currington.

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0: Jason Aldean on KRRM. 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

0: Poor, poor, pitiful me, KRRM. We are your brand of country. Hope you are having a wonderful Thursday. Tomorrow, Feel Good Friday. You know what's feel good about it? Well, you got to start it right. And all you have to do that is tune in with Jason and Ashley in the morning. They always get you feeling good for your Friday, and it usually carries all the way through the weekend. So, hey, start it early, 6 a.m. tomorrow, Jason and Ashley on the Double R.
1: I would like

0: I would like to say we're going to have a 45th anniversary party every single day.
1: Well, you know how much I like to party.
0: You know what else is amazing? You can come out there 7 days a week, and we are making fresh deli sandwiches to order.
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0: 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I don't care how you guys get out to Galice. Car, motorcycle, raft, jet boat, or even a helicopter. We're open 7 days a week. Looking forward to an incredible summer. And I would really encourage everybody to be part of our 45th anniversary book, the first book we've ever done.
1: Do I look forward to the summer with all of you? Absolutely.
0: Come out to Galice and have a good time listening to the music. 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Well, guess what? We've got lots of lodging accommodations. Come see us at the Galice Resort and make memories happen.
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0: 2026 Jackson County Fair is here. 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
0: 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The Growler Guys Tap House is sending you to Jason Aldean and Luke Bryan with KRRM, the double R.
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0: 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The Growler Guys Tap House is sending you to Jason Aldean and Luke Bryan with KRRM, the double R.
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0: 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The Growler Guys Tap House is sending you to Jason Aldean and Luke Bryan with KRRM, the Double R.
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1: Our show is on the road this weekend from the Michigan Brown Trout Festival. 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

0: The devotion to their sport and their teammates demonstrated by young athletes in Oakley supports one of these fine young people. This week, Grants Pass Broadcasting and Rogue Credit Union salutes Eric Piscata, a Grants Pass High School baseball player who just graduated from GPHS. Eric is a one-sport athlete, and baseball is his passion. He started with T-ball but had to leave but got back on the diamond in the eighth grade. Since then, he has constantly worked on his skill level, allowing him to play any position on the diamond save being a catcher. Offensively, not a home run hitter, but puts the ball in play a lot. With his speed, lots of doubles and triples are the result. As a pitcher, he relies on his fastball and change to keep hitters off balance. He'll be playing baseball at the college level this next school year when he puts on a uniform for Clackamas. He intends to study business or, after a ride along with a sheriff's deputy, perhaps law enforcement. He credits his parents and coaches for all his ability. This week, Grants Pass Broadcasting and Rogue Credit Union recognizes our Athlete of the Week, Eric Piscata.
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4: 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Welcome all our early risers. We have officially made it to Friday. This might have been the longest week I have had in an extremely long time. Looking forward to the weekend. We have a huge giveaway party tomorrow at the Growler Guys.

0: Pass. Are you entered? Are you ready to win? Somebody is going to get to choose between Luke Bryan or Jason Aldean. Two different concerts. If you have recently been to the Growler Guys Tap House or you have qualified by texting in on the Lifer line when you've heard the code words, you know you got to be present to win. And that is tomorrow starting at noon. We will be there from noon to two. You got to get registered once you get there, and we'll be ready to rock. In fact, Cassie is pulling double duty tomorrow. She is actually going to be live at the Josephine County Fairgrounds from 9 to 11 for the big car show, thanks to the Rogue Valley Classic Cruisers. Once she wraps up there, I will be coming in like a little night girl in shining armor and probably shorts because it'll be hot, and I will have coffee in hand for the lovely Cassie for pulling double duty. But I will be joining her at the Growler Guys Tap House tomorrow, as we will have a huge winner scoring Jason Aldean or Luke Bryan tickets. Really excited to see who our big winner is. And I feel like since I do make some of the rules around here, I can tell you that if you come, you will not be disappointed. We have more tricks up our sleeves than just a pair of concert tickets. I'm going to leave it at that before somebody gets mad.
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Change, that is Lone Star. 94.7 KRRM, your brand of country. Ashley in the Bi-Mart studio. Jason, he is gone today. He's been out celebrating his 20th wedding anniversary, which is incredible. He will be back on Monday, which is my birthday.

Second ride, that is Jake Owen on 94.7 KRRM, your brand of country, with a little look at some Nashville news. How cool is this? Ella Langley recently teamed up with American Eagle, and she is launching her favorite denim picks. They call her the Denim Darling, and if you are a fan of Ella Langley, you want to know what it is that she enjoys wearing, you can take a look at the new bootcut jeans, a high-waisted skirt, denim jacket, vest. Also, there is a specific cowboy hat. I didn't even know they carried cowboy hats at American Eagle. She teased the partnership on social media, and if you happen to look on their website or you swing into American Eagle, since we do have one of these at the Rogue Valley Mall, you'll be able to find her style. Riley Green has so much property in Alabama that they say it is bigger than 1,300 football fields put together. This last weekend, he was a guest on Theo Von's podcast and talked about just how much of a chunk of Alabama he actually owns, and the number is very jaw-dropping. He also talks about how he will not date fans, which, you know, is sad for probably a lot of people. A lot of country artists used to play baseball growing up, and for quite a few of them, the sport is still a cherished hometown connection. The official league and minor league baseball are uniting music's biggest names for the next wave of local legends, which includes exclusive merchandise drops and appearances from country stars at minor league ballparks all across America. Each drop from four different country artists is going to have premium apparel and headwear built around original artwork, all designed to authentically reflect both the team and the artist, which will include Kane Brown, Brantley Gilbert, Coe Wetzel, and a couple of others. If you are a fan, all of these are available to look at online. It looks like Kane Brown teamed up with the Chattanooga Lookouts, Coe Wetzel's with the Round Rock Express, and Brantley teamed up with the Gwinnett Stripers, which is only about 40 minutes away from where he and his family live, and they actually go to games all the time. So, kind of a neat deal. It looks like Brantley is planning to already be in attendance for their game on the 25th against the Iowa Cubs. Post Malone is gearing up to headline the FIFA World Cup closing ceremony, which is coming up on Sunday. It looks like Tom Cruise, Jennifer Hudson, Shakira, BTS, Coldplay. These are just some of the names of the lineup that will be a part of this event. You can see some of these different performances do actually get airtime. It looks like they will be celebrating the conclusion of the 39-day tournament. I cannot believe that it is 39 days. And if you have been a fan watching all things football, you'll be excited to see Posty on Sunday. Willie Nelson recently reflected on his latest book. It is called The Last Leaf. And he says the book, which is out this fall, is a love story. He just dropped the

0: cover reveal, which you can see him reflecting. And it's also what he calls the backbone of the book. It's just a love story. This is going to be dropping later on this year, but pre-orders are available now. It drops November 10th. And the Nashville Songwriters Hall of Fame announced their 2026 class of nominees with 12 songwriters across two different categories that are being selected for consideration. And for your songwriter artist category, the nominees are Taylor Swift, Miranda Lambert, Chris Stapleton, and Phil Vassar. All very, very deserving.
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0: Then make plans to join us at the Growler Guys Tap House on Saturday, July 18th from noon to 2. If we draw your name, you get to choose who you want to see. Jason Aldean on July 30th at Cascades Amphitheater or Luke Bryan on August 6th at Hayden Holmes Amphitheater. You must be present to win. The Growler Guys Tap House is sending you to Jason Aldean and Luke Bryan with KRRM, the double R. We're live with the Lifer Line.

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me all about it. Tanya Tucker on 94.7 KRRM, your brand of country. This grandma says she plans to keep the license plate that she didn't necessarily ask for.

0: attitude adjustment. Little Hank Jr., 94.7 KRRM, your brand of country. Oh, my goodness. This is like straight out of a sitcom. This woman in Florida is 76 years old, and she got really surprised when she received her new license plate from the property tax collector's office. She knew she had to get a new plate because of her vehicle registration renewal, but she was shocked when she opened up the envelope and saw the provocative message that is now going to be displayed on the back of her vehicle. I'm going to try to explain this without getting myself in trouble here. It reads, and obviously you've got the, what do you call that right in the middle? The Florida logo is in the middle. And on the left side, it has the letters SQZ. And then on the other side of the little emblem in the middle there, it says A55. She couldn't believe what she was seeing, and her initial thoughts were, how in the world did this get past the county office, and she needed to return it to get a new one. She thought, I don't think so. She's about to be 77. She lives in a senior community. How does this pass inspection? And obviously, she went in and thought, this cannot be, and she ended up saying, you know what? I think I'm actually going to keep it. So... if you need a little extra laugh, you can do a quick little Google search and you can see it for yourself.
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the Cowgirls Do from Vince Gill on KRRM, your brand of country with Ashley in the Bi-Mart studio. Jason off today. We may give away his things again. Sometimes that's fun for everyone. But first, we'll take a look at a few things you need to know straight ahead. It's Restless Heart on the Double R.

0: Restless Heart on 94.7 KRRM, your brand of country. Taking a look at a few things you need to know. The East Evans Creek firefighters faced another afternoon of windy conditions, but cooler temperatures helped resources hold the fire within its current footprint. With an estimated size of 13,089.8 acres per the Watch Duty app. According to the Oregon Department of Forestry, the blaze remains 5% contained. Priority areas on the fire remain where homes and structures are located. Today on the Canyon Creek spot fire closest to Shady Cove and Trail, firefighters made progress on both the wildland and structural side and completely lined the perimeter. Firefighters also focused on the western edge of the main fire and the newest spot fire to the southwest where homes are nearby. Crews successfully lined the spot fire and continue building line around the main fire with resources holding the northern flank's completed line. The Board Mountain spot fire is currently lined on the northern section and along both sides. The Tiller Trail Highway is closed at the county border in Jackson County to Highway 62. Traffic is closed to the public on East Evans Creek Road at Meadows Road. The BLM has issued a road closure for the West Fork Evans Creek Road and Rock Creek Road, so please avoid the fire area to allow firefighters and heavy equipment to operate safely. From the Jackson County Sheriff's Office, the detectives are investigating a homicide that occurred in rural Central Point. The suspect is in custody. On Wednesday, July 15th at 4:05 a.m., Emergency Communications of Southwest Oregon received a call of gunshots heard near the 6,000 block of Kershaw Road. Deputies responded and found a man deceased from apparent gunshot wounds inside the residence. Next of kin was notified. The victim is Juan Carlos Ramirez Arango, 62, of Central Point. The sheriff's office send deepest sympathies to the family and those affected during this time. Evidence collected during the investigation led to the arrest of Pamela Sue Maya, 67, of Central Point. She was in a relationship with the victim and has been charged with second-degree murder and is being held at the Jackson County Jail. Ashland, Oregon Police Department and the Jackson County District Attorney's Office responded to assist, and the Oregon State Police Forensics Lab processed the crime scene, and no further information is available at this time. From KOBI 5, a Grants Pass man that was charged with murder made an appearance in Josephine County Circuit Court for an arraignment hearing. 50-year-old Israel Witcherly was arrested July 7th in Grants Pass following the disappearance of his 67-year-old neighbor, Randall Hecker. Earlier this week, he was indicted by a Josephine County grand jury on charges of murder in the second degree and unlawful use of a weapon. Due to the nature of the charges, the court did not set bail in the hearing. Lisa Turner, the chief deputy district attorney for Josephine County, explained that discovery is limited due to the ongoing investigation, and Witcherly remains lodged at the Josephine County Jail. His next court appearance will be a status conference on September 15th at 1:30. The county sheriff's office is still asking for the public's assistance in locating the victim. From Kobe, Rogue Credit Union is announcing a strong start to the year with financial performance, community engagement, and continued membership expansion in the area. The Medford-based credit union says financial results in the second quarter of the year saw growth in key categories. They report total assets grew at a rate of 6.37% with over $4 billion in assets. The credit union also successfully completed its merger with Members First Credit Union, expanding the footprint into Northern California, and Coos Bay is excited to welcome them to their community with a soft opening on July 20th and a grand opening on August 11th. And finally, from Kobe, a new off-road adventure exhibit is now open at the Children's Museum of Southern Oregon in Medford. A mini Bronco sits at the entrance of the museum's grand hall. It's based on a search and rescue vehicle, complete with kid-sized jumpsuits and stuffed animals to ride along. Executive director of the Children's Museum of Southern Oregon said the exhibit is designed to inspire adventure and imaginative hands-on play. The exhibit was made possible by donations from community partners as well as the Medford Rotary. And those are a few things you need to know.
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0: 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Eddie Raven kicks off every hour of the show. 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
1: That's right. 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

0: Lainey Wilson, John Mayer on guitar, Phone Keys Wallet on 94.7 KRRM. I really wish John Mayer had a vocal appearance in that song, not just guitar. I think it's cool that he's on the guitar, but I think there would actually be a really cool harmony between the sound of her voice and the sound of his. But alas, at least just get him on the guitar. If you haven't had a chance to watch the Lainey Wilson documentary, I highly recommend. It is so good. I've always liked her. It makes me like her even more. She's such a real down-to-earth woman. And the more that you learn about her, the more you realize that she is still very true to who she was before fame kind of encompassed her whole world. Those that are on her team, the people that are working behind the scenes to make sure things happen correctly, are all people that she was surrounded by before she became famous, which I think says something about who she is. So if you have Netflix, that is where you can watch her documentary, and it's really good.
1: As soon as I get in the car,

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We have talked quite a bit about this this explosive situation, this outbreak. And Jason and I talked earlier this week. I want to say it was on Tuesday. And we talked about the fact that in years past, I want to say it was 2023, 2024, there was other outbreaks causing this issue, and it all trailed back to a lettuce supplier. And I honestly feel like Jason and I were really onto something before it actually became more public knowledge that a lettuce supplier is the right now their most possible source of this cyclosporiasis outbreak. And they are saying that it is linked to Taylor Farms, which is the same farm that came under fire with the previous issue that happened a while back. And the more I learn, the more I'm like, oh, this is just not good. We learned yesterday that it did hit the state of Oregon. I assume that we're just going to see more of this, as I think the total was over 7,000. And they said a high percentage of the people who became sick from the parasite that causes the explosive problem ate items at Taco Bell that had shredded iceberg lettuce. When the FDA asked Taco Bell for the source of the lettuce for the restaurants in the primary four affected states of Michigan, Ohio, West Virginia, and Kentucky, it was Taylor Farms. This is the same farm that we talked about having the issue years ago. Right now, they have 34 states reporting cases, 141 being hospitalized. And not that this even really matters, but I am a fan of the show The Challenge, which has aired on MTV for a bajillion years now. And one of the guys that competes on that show, who I follow on Instagram, his name is Leroy. If you are as ridiculous as I am and you watch these shows, you know that he ended up with this situation and was sick for a really long time. And they're saying it's not just, you know, you eat something

0: you feel gross for a couple days, like this can actually last if left untreated for a month or more. It's a gastrointestinal illness caused by this parasite, and it creates a whole slew of problems. So they are saying that this is likely coming from the California-based Taylor Farms and the fact that Taco Bell does supply their lettuce. And whew, I think we're just going to keep learning how awful this is the more that days go by.
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3: 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We do have some patchy smoke this morning. I know when I was leaving Central Point, it was definitely smoky. I think the winds had shifted. That is actually supposed to be between 9 and 3 today, also in Josephine County. But sunshine, 90 for the high today. Tonight, dropping down to 55. We should have clear skies for the most part, aside from the patchy smoke, which we may see tomorrow as well. We do have another hot day in store for us tomorrow, sunny and 94 expected, and back up to 97 Sunday afternoon, and Monday, sunny and hot as well, 96. Tonight, sunset at 8:47. Tomorrow morning, sunrise at 5:52. The hot spot was really hot down in Stovepipe Wells, California. They saw 121, and the low was in Mount Washington, New Hampshire, where they saw a low of 36. Throughout the Rogue Valley this morning, 54 in Grants Pass, 56 in Ashland, and 59 in Medford. 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

Jason Aldean, 94.7 KRRM, your brand of country. And we are going to get down to the Growler Guys Tap House tomorrow. Are y'all entered to win? I'm going to give you all the details on how you can score your tickets to either Jason Aldean or this guy.

0: is 94.7 KRRM. That is Luke Bryan and Move. Had Jason Aldean just before that. And tomorrow at the Growler Guys Tap House, somebody is going to get to choose on whether or not they want to see Luke Bryan or Jason Aldean live in concert. I'm going to tell you right now, we've got more tricks up our sleeve. I can't really reveal what those are, but if you have qualified, maybe you stopped at the Growler Guys Tap House and you filled out an entry form, or you've been listening to the Double R and you have texted in on the Lifer line when you've heard the code words, that is your exclusive invite to join us tomorrow. And I will say, you have to be present to win. So if you can't make it, that's on you. And that's a big bummer because we will not include you in our big drawing tomorrow. Those who are present are entered to win. And as long as you are there when we draw your name, you'll be good to go. You can choose either concert. That's a tough decision. I don't know who I would want to choose if I was given the opportunity. I think both are fantastic live and excited to see who's going to be crowned our big winner. We're also going to throw in a gas card. That way you can take care of your accommodations to get to and from, because I think there's going to be enough money on that card to help cover, you know, some road trip snacks and everything that comes with that. We give a huge thank you to our friends at the Growler Guys for teaming up with us. This has been a really fun promotion, and it all comes to a head tomorrow. Noon. You got to be there at noon. Cassie is actually pulling double duty tomorrow. She will be first at the Josephine County Fairgrounds. She's going to broadcast live on the Double R from 9 to 11. If you want to stop by, obviously, before it gets too hot, you can go see all the cars. I think they've got like over 300 on display. And the Rogue Valley Classic Cruisers Car Club is a charity-based car club. They have got a couple of charities that they are raising proceeds for: the Boys and Girls Club of the Rogue Valley, the Rogue Valley Humane Society, and Operation Rambo. So if you stop by, take a look, maybe enter some of the raffles or the 50-50, you know that your money is going to stay local. They do amazing things. In fact, they have actually raised $368,000 since 1996 that has been given to youth-oriented nonprofits, which is just incredible. When Cassie gets done there, I will meet her with coffee in hand at the Growler Guys Tap House, and we'll be ready to give somebody a chance to see Luke Bryan or Jason Aldean.
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1: All right, we're going to brand it or bounce it today with a title track from Shania Twain's seventh LP. It is a deeply personal, acoustic-driven reflection on her early life in Canada, and this song also features the legendary Tanya Tucker. It is called Little Miss Twain. Let us know what you think. Shania and Tanya Tucker.

Planet or Bounce It action this morning. Brand new Shania Twain with Tanya Tucker. That is the title track to her new LP called Little Miss Twain. And you know, when I first heard that song last week, I thought, we're going to put that in Brand It or Bounce It. Mostly because I'm just really curious what other people think. I am a 90s Shania fan. That does not mean I am not a 20s, 26 fan. It just means I feel like I hold Shania in a place where I want the 90s sound. That's how I also feel about Tim McGraw. No offense, I think that their music is wonderful, and I think the way that they evolve within their talent is great, but my preference is take me back to the 90s style of music. And so I was really curious where you guys stand on this song. Do you think that's a song that we should brand on the double R, or song that we should bounce? Leah K in all caps, bounce. I have a definitely brand it. Those ladies just don't miss. Mindy says, nope. Donnie says, I like them both, but I'm going to have to bounce it. I'm not feeling it. Jamie says, I usually love both of them, but this is a no for me. Cynthia says, bounce. Lana, not this one. It's a bounce. Lisa says, bounce. It just doesn't do it for me. Christy says, I agree with Donnie. I love both artists. I like the music, but the lyrics are too repetitive. I'd say bounce this one. Douglas also says, bounce it. It's not upbeat enough.

0: And I hear the lyrics. I know what she's trying to convey. I get it. Because if you have learned anything about Shania over the years, like, she has talked about how her mom used to tell her that she was going to be the next Tanya Tucker. I just, typically we don't give our true personal opinions because we don't ever want to upset anybody that's like, I absolutely love that. And, you know, sometimes you make enemies when you really share how you personally feel on any subject, to be honest. So that's why this ended up in Branded or Bounce It, because I was just really curious what people think of this new music coming from Shania. I don't know what the rest of her album sounds like. That's the only song I have heard off of the LP. Charles also says Bounce. Tracy says love them both, but I don't think this is the one. Bounce. Robbie says, well, let's go ahead and bounce it. If I want to hear it, I'll go find it. We have one to brand and the rest to bounce. So we tend to err on the side of the majority. Becky also coming in hot with a bounce. If you want to let us know how you feel about the song, there is a graphic at facebook.com/morningswithjasonandashley. You can also always text the Lifeline that comes directly to the studio, 541-916-5947. And also a huge thank you to our friends with Southern Oregon Sanitation helping us out with Brand It or Bounce It.
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Haggard and Mama Tried, 94.7 KRR in your brand of country. Congratulations, all of our winners that will be headed to Portland today for the All-American Road Show with Grace Potter and Chris Stapleton. 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

Hamilton will be taking over. That is Millionaire on 94.7 KRR in your brand of country. This has got to be the coolest DIY I have seen somebody do on their home. This mom decided to transform her basement into a hockey rink for her sons. She started this back in 2019. She got into doing DIY projects and was trying to make rental homes feel more personal and also be able to inspire other people to do things on a budget. She taught herself her own home improvement skills while she was pregnant, and she also has quite the following on social media showing different projects and ways that other people can do certain things on their own, even when it seems very overwhelming. The basement itself, if you look at the before photos, is just a normal basement. It was set up almost like a living space where you would go to, you know, just hang out, kick back. It's carpeted, some chairs, TV, that sort of space. However, she has sons that are really into hockey, and these active boys love sports, and she thought, I'm going to teach my kids how to dream really big, and she does not care about the resale value of her house. She said, I'm looking into right now where we're at, and we're having fun. So they moved into a home that had a finished basement, and then they decided, we're just going to put a hockey rink in here so that the boys can play downstairs, and that's just where they're at. In fact, that's what they were doing before she took matters into her own hands, that they would play on the carpet, and this family is very much involved in hockey, and so why not turn this into their own little ice rink? They didn't really have building plans for this. It was more of, how do we figure out how to do this on a budget? They used synthetic ice, which she said was probably the most expensive part, as well as the glass that went around. She spent about $2,700 on the ice, $5,200 on thick glass.

0: and it is so cool. The ultimate cost, she estimates, was about $17,000, which, I mean, definitely a lot of money, especially when she's trying to do things on a budget. But according to her Instagram and all of the pictures, these boys are thriving and absolutely loving it. Pretty sure I've never heard of somebody having an ice rink in their basement.
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3: Hi, everyone. I'm Craig Orndorff. On the next weekend in the country, it's a second go-around of summer songs. We'll have some fun in the sun with Brad Paisley, Faith Hill, Roy Clark, Blake Shelton, Marty Robbins, Alan Jackson, and many more. 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
4: 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This week, Grants Pass Broadcasting and Rogue Credit Union salutes Eric Piscator, a Grants Pass High School baseball player who just graduated from GPHS. Eric is a one-sport athlete, and baseball is his passion. He started with T-ball but had to leave and got back on the diamond in the eighth grade. Since then, he has constantly worked on his skill level, allowing him to play any position on the diamond save being a catcher. Offensively, not a home run hitter, but puts the ball in play a lot. With his speed, lots of doubles and triples are the result. As a pitcher, he relies on his fastball and change to keep hitters off balance. He'll be playing baseball at the college level this next school year when he puts on a uniform for Clackamas. He intends to study business or, after a ride along with a sheriff's deputy, perhaps law enforcement. He credits his parents and coaches for all his ability. This week, Grants Pass Broadcasting and Rogue Credit Union recognizes our Athlete of the Week, Eric Piscator.

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Welcome Real McCoy, DJ Scribble, and CNC Music Factory to the stage. 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

I'm 1,000 miles from nowhere. 94.7 KWRM, your brand of country, with Ashley in the Bi-Mart studio. Jason off today. He will be back on Monday. We do need to crown a winner. This week's not-so-secret life of pets.

0: KRRM. That's Size Matters from Joe Nichols. Your home for the not-so-secret life of pets with the Grange Co-op. And this week was another close one. In fact, I think three votes separated our winner from second place. And this went to Autumn. And this little dog is so cute, standing at attention. He's got his flag apparel on, and he is just so cute. Autumn's patriotic pal is named Georgie, which I think is just so adorable. If you would like to see this super cute photo, it is shared at facebook.com/mornings with Jason and Ashley. Autumn and her furry friend score a gift card to the Grange Co-op, where they'll get to go and have a nice little shopping spree. I would imagine Georgie will get a few treats, maybe a bone, maybe some more apparel. And if you are interested in scoring your own Grange Co-op gift card, all you need to do is like them on Facebook. And I think we will wind down our patriotic pets next week. We do have another handful of photos that I think are very deserving for their shot in the limelight and a chance to win.
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And we are going to get to Feel Good Friday next with our friends at MCA Wood Products. 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
1: All right, a few stories that hopefully make you feel good today. This first one happened in Lake George, New York.

over 4.5 million views. The wedding planner said, I remember thinking, this is one of those moments that the couple and the florist will probably laugh about years from now. Nobody expected that millions of people would end up seeing it as well. I watched this video and you can see the pouring down rain and the way that this florist has taken cover with her arm and holding up this on the ground display of flowers, which is going all the way around the bride and the groom and the officiant, where bride and groom have their own umbrella. And had that florist not held up that floral installation, the flowers would have just fallen down and it would have looked, well, it just wouldn't have looked very good. And my goodness, apparently that's just what she knew she needed to do and just laid behind it. She wasn't even viewable, if you will, by the bride and groom. In fact, they didn't even realize that that's what was happening. The lady said her ear filled up with so much water from the rain that she couldn't actually hear the ceremony because everything was really muffled. And at one point, she had made eye contact with the bride's uncle who gave her a thumbs up. Such an interesting moment. She said she might as well have jumped in the lake. She was so wet and had to wring her shirt out afterwards. Obviously, very unexpected to have weather like this, but they were prepared with umbrellas for all of the guests. And, you know, now their moment has gone viral and the bride and groom are very grateful for what this florist decided to do to make sure that their wedding still happened without a hitch. A 14-year-old is being hailed as a hero after saving a 76-year-old woman with dementia who was wandering miles away from her home and in scorching heat down in Gilbert, Arizona. She had been discovered by this 14-year-old that was riding his bicycle, looked very distressed. Temperatures were over 100 degrees, and he was able to stop and ask her if she was okay, to which at the time she obviously was not. He was able to get her into a shaded area and stayed by her side until he could get her to speak enough to recall somebody's phone number, which happened to be her son. They were able to call him. He arrived before the first responders did, and they had said, had he not stopped to help her, they don't really want to go there. In fact, they actually said his decision to stop likely saved her life. And he has now been given awesome recognition from those in their community, from the Gilbert Fire Department, and just really awesome that he took matters into his own hand to help a distressed neighbor. And this is quite an interesting friendship. A chance conversation on a train turned into a bond that has changed the lives of two women forever. A woman named Molly, who's 27 years old, was headed home from a work trip to Spain when she ended up taking off her headphones because the stranger seated beside her on the train tried to strike up a conversation. This woman named Maria, who is 81 years old, was sitting diagonally across from Molly and asked if, you know, she is returning from traveling. So Molly takes her headphones out and tells her what she was doing. And Maria asked if she was able to try one of the country's signature dishes, which is paella. And Molly said, no, I didn't have any of that. And so they started having a conversation about Puerto Rico and their food. And this ended up starting the beginning of a new tradition. For the last 2 months, Molly has gone over and visited Maria every single Monday for dinner. She has been learning about her life, the loss of her husband, as well as her beloved daughter. She also shared that she had not returned to her native Puerto Rico in more than 50 years because she is afraid to fly. Well, Molly said, I'm going to fly with her. If she's afraid to fly, I'm going to go with her so that somebody is by her side. They shared their story on TikTok, and Delta, Hilton, and Discover Puerto Rico all stepped in and volunteered to make Maria's dream come true. The pair has since traveled to Puerto Rico together, where they took salsa lessons. They went on chocolate tasting tours and had a very fulfilling trip that Maria has only dreamed about for decades. This is also a very special moment for both of the ladies. They do not believe in coincidences. They actually think that this was meant to be. Apparently, the Delta flight number was 1966, which

0: match the birth year of Maria's late daughter, Janet, and then meeting a chocolate tour guide had the same name. She said that these were all signs that she was exactly where she was meant to be with her new friend, which Molly says that this has changed her life, and I am excited to see where these two ladies venture off to next. And locally, this is a story that is very near and dear to my heart. I know that this is something that has been in the works for quite some time, but Southern Oregon Humane Society, or affectionately known as So Humane, has officially broken ground on a new state-of-the-art campus in Medford, which will be located at 1959 Commerce Drive. Right now, they are slated to open in the fall of 2027, and this new facility is going to replace their long-standing Table Rock Road location. It'll feature expanded kennel capacity, create quieter housing. There's also going to be dedicated community spaces. The new facility, officially named the Jed and Celia Meese Campus, is being built to address the growing needs of animals in our Southern Oregon community. And I just think this is so awesome to see that this is just coming to fruition. I know Kobe did a story earlier this week where you can see a lot of the staff from So Humane with their shovels and the official breaking ground.
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Midland and Burnout on 94.7 KRRM, your brand of country with Ashley in the Bi-Mart Studio. Jason back on Monday, and we will get to a few things you need to know after Hank Jr.'s Honky Tonkin' on the Double R.

0: Williams Jr. with Honky Tonkin' on the Double R, taking a look at a few things you need to know. East Evans Creek firefighters faced another afternoon of windy conditions, but cooler temperatures helped resources hold the fire within its current footprint with an estimated size of 13,089.8 acres per the Watch Duty app. According to the Oregon Department of Forestry, the blaze remains 5% contained. Priority areas on the fire remain where homes and structures are located. On the Canyon Creek spot fire closest to Shady Cove and Trail, firefighters made progress on both the wildland and structural side and completely lined the perimeter. Firefighters also focused on the western edge of the main fire and the newest spot fire to the southwest, where homes are nearby. Crews successfully lined the spot fire and continue building line around the main fire, with resources holding the northern flank's completed line. The Board Mountain spot fire is currently lined on the northern section and along both sides. The Tiller Trail Highway is closed at the county border in Jackson County to Highway 62. Traffic is closed to the public on East Evans Creek Road at Meadows Road. The BLM has issued a road closure for West Fork Evans Creek Road and Rock Creek Road, so please avoid the fire area to allow firefighters and heavy equipment to operate safely. From Kobe, with Jackson County and Shady Cove, they've declared a local state of emergency in response to the East Evans Creek fire and have activated the Jackson County Emergency Operations Center at level 1. The declaration gives additional authority to coordinate emergency response activities and request state and federal assistance if more support becomes necessary. People displaced by the Evans Creek fire have access to emergency shelter and temporary RV accommodations. The American Red Cross has opened a shelter at the Eagle Point Middle School at 477 Reese Creek Road in Eagle Point for families and people affected by the fire. The shelter is also accepting domestic pets. Temporary RV parking is available at Medford Gun Club at 1259 East Phyllis Road in Central Point, with 35 spaces that include 20-amp electrical hookups, water, restrooms, and showers. Trail Christian Fellowship has limited space for 10 RVs, and RVs must remain attached to their towing vehicle, and restrooms are available on site. Those within or near evacuation areas should continue to monitor official government sources for the latest information and be prepared to act if conditions change. Residents are also encouraged to monitor evacuation updates from the Jackson County Sheriff's Office and the Oregon Department of Forestry. You can sign up for Jackson Alerts to receive emergency notifications and make sure you know your evacuation zone before the emergency comes. Jackson County Sheriff's Office reports that the office detectives are investigating a homicide that occurred in a rural Central Point residence. The suspect is in custody. On Wednesday, July 15th at 4:05 a.m., 911 dispatchers received a call of gunshots heard near the 6,000 block of Kershaw Road. Jackson County Sheriff's Office deputies responded and found a man deceased from an apparent gunshot wound inside the residence. Next of kin was notified, and the victim is Juan Carlos Ramirez Arango, 62, of Central Point. The Sheriff's Office sends sympathies and deepest condolences to the family and all those affected during this time. Evidence collected during the investigation led to the arrest of Pamela Sue Maya, 67, of Central Point. She was in a relationship with the victim and has been charged with second-degree murder and is being held at the Jackson County Jail. Ashland, Oregon Police Department and Jackson County District Attorney's Office responded to assist, and the Oregon State Police Forensics Lab processed the crime scene. There is no further information available at this time. And from Kobe, West Nile virus has been detected in a mosquito pool collected on July 15th in Eagle Point, marking the first time in 2026 the virus has been found. The mosquitoes were collected by the Jackson County Vector Control District as part of a routine surveillance program and DNA testing. July, August, and September are considered peak months for West Nile virus activity in Jackson County. Mosquito pools are traps that hold up to 50 insects. County Vector Control districts around the state use the pools to collect mosquitoes so that they can be tested for mosquito-borne diseases that affect humans and animals like birds and horses. Residents are urged to take basic precautions against mosquitoes since West Nile virus is spread to humans through the bites of infected mosquitoes. You can contact your healthcare providers if you experience any flu-like symptoms, especially those older than 50 or have underlying health conditions like high blood pressure or diabetes. And these are a few things you need to know.
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Stephanie Atkins. The years are short. 94.7 KRR in your brand of country. This is a reality show I have never watched before, but yesterday they dropped the cast for season 5 of Special Forces, which is a test unlike any other. They call this the world's toughest test, where celebrities from all genres take on and try to survive. They participate in demanding training exercises that are led by staff agents, an elite team of ex-Special Forces ops. It's a unique series, and the only way for the recruits to leave is to give up on their own accord through failure or for potential injury or by one of the agents making them leave. Apparently, they face the harshest of environments that kind of simulate the highly classified selection process. They have to push themselves in the ultimate test physically, mentally, and emotionally. And if they are resilient, it will also reveal their deepest and truest characters. Over the seasons, I have seen some of these celebrities that they have chosen to be on this show, but I have never had an opportunity to watch. And yesterday, and I don't know if it's because I clicked on Colin Gosling a while ago and learned about his new tell-all book that he is dropping. It looks like he is making his way to reality television, which is interesting because I believe his estranged mom also participated in this show from

0: John and Kate plus eight. I think Kate Gosselin was on this show a while back, and it looks like Colin is now going to be taking on the challenges of Special Forces toughest test. And he shared this on his Instagram earlier this week. He is not the only household name that is going to go through these grueling challenges. Full House actress Candace Cameron Bure, who played DJ, is part of the season 5 cast alongside Brandy Glanville from Real Housewives of Beverly Hills. We're also seeing the politician George Santos, who is going to be participating in this as well. And then I was kind of going through the rest of the cast, if you will. Oliver Hudson, who's an actor. We're also seeing Kyle Richards' daughter, Alexia, and Brianna. I'm going to mispronounce her last name. I think it's Tessie. And she is, I believe, one of Nick Cannon's baby mamas, I think. Hannah Stocking, she is a comedian. Ruby Rose, the actress. LaShawn McCoy, who played football. Matt Barnes played basketball in the NBA. Alicia Baumgardner, who is a champion boxer. David Charvet, an actor. And Maxim, I'm not even going to try to pronounce his last name. He is a Olympic figure skater. All of these folks will be participating on this show. I am curious. I do enjoy some train wreck television from time to time, so I may have to check this one out.
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1: 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The Growler Guys Tap House is sending you to Jason Aldean and Luke Bryan with KRRM, the double R.
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Check Yes or No from George Strait, 94.7 KRRM, your brand of country, with Ashley in the Bi-Mart studio. Jason off today. He'll be back on Monday. And we'll take a look at the extended forecast. How hot is it going to be this weekend? Right after Toby Keith, it's Who's Your Daddy on 94.7 KRRM.

0: Who's Your Daddy from Toby Keith on 94.7 KRRM with a look at the extended forecast thanks to Lewis Power Equipment, where they have Honda generators and water pumps in stock. Also carrying Steel Power Equipment, Husqvarna and Walker and Hustler zero-turn mowers and more. We do have patchy smoke, which is likely going to last until about 3. We also will see some sunshine. Highs near 90 today. Should be clear tonight, dropping down to 55 for the low. Patchy smoke is expected tomorrow as well, but another sunny, hot day, 94 tomorrow, and then it's just going to get hotter, 97 expected on Sunday, and 96 on Monday. Sunset tonight at 8:47, sunrise tomorrow morning at 5:52. The hot spot was in Stovepipe Wells, California. They saw 121, and the low yesterday was in Mount Washington, New Hampshire, and lows around 36. Throughout the Rogue Valley this morning, we are sitting at 62. 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
0: He's got 5 kids. She's got 2 dogs. Together, they have an incredible morning show. Jason and Ashley in the morning.

Hurricane from Luke Combs, 94.7 KRRM, your brand of country, with Ashley in the Bi-Mart studio. Looks like these fan favorite treats are back in stores earlier than ever.

Looks like we're seeing those fall favorite tasty treats in stores a lot sooner than we typically do, which I am the one that gets really excited that fall and Halloween decor ends up earlier every year. That doesn't bother me whatsoever. I know some people don't like that. I don't care either way. If people like it, if they don't like it, it's the same thing where before we even get to Halloween, Christmas is already taking over. And that does bother me because I'm a big fan of fall. I just love it. So it doesn't faze me that we are seeing the pumpkin spice back in stores in the middle of the hot sun. I don't want to enjoy it. I don't want to eat anything pumpkin flavored yet because it's too hot. But maybe an M&M. It looks like the milk chocolate pumpkin pie M&Ms are officially back in stores now. So if you are in need of a little fall treat, there you go. Speaking of treats, Pillsbury has launched pre-baked cinnamon rolls. I don't know why they've not done this before. Fans say that this is the best idea ever. According to the label, they are best served warm. And all you have to do is just pop them in the microwave. They are pre-iced with vanilla, pre-baked and made with real cinnamon. And they are available at select major stores in the bakery section. So if you're a Pillsbury cinnamon roll fan, you can get excited about that. And then over at Mickey D's, they are offering us some new breakfast biscuits. Honey brown butter biscuits. And also the egg and cheese biscuit. And a honey brown butter chicken biscuit. These are popping up at Mickey D's across the country. They're not all that different from the regular breakfast biscuits that you can get already. They just happen to have a new flavor, like, infused in them. So if you like the honey brown butter sauce, those are now going to be available. And I don't know that these are staying on the menu or if this is just for a limited time only.

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1: The Grants Pass Nuggets were swept in Klamath Falls yesterday to end the summer. Falcons shut out the Nuggets in both games, winning 10-0, and following it up with the same score in Game 2. Klamath Falls finished up the Area 4 regular season 18-0. The Grants Pass 19U baseball team will head to the coast today for a doubleheader against North Coos. First game is scheduled for a 3 o'clock first pitch. Medford Rogues will continue their six-game road trip tonight, this time facing conference foe, the Lincoln Potters, whom they will also face tomorrow night. Major League Baseball returns to a full schedule tonight following the All-Star break. Seattle Mariners are hosting the San Francisco Giants, and that first pitch is at 7:10. American Jackson Suber has the lead after the first round of the Open Golf Championship in Southport, England, by shooting a 5-under par 65. There is a 9-way tie for fourth and third place. Scottie Scheffler took a bogey on the 17th hole after his approach shot went way right and buried itself in the heavy rough underneath a wire. He is currently at 2-under and tied for 13th. World Cup concludes this weekend. Championship match between Spain and Argentina takes place on Sunday. This will be held at the New York, New Jersey Stadium, MetLife Stadium. And it is also going to be the first ever Super Bowl-style halftime show. So if you're planning to watch, this will be on Fox. I believe you can stream this through Fubo or the Fox Sports app as well. With this halftime show that is to resemble a Super Bowl style, it was actually curated by Coldplay's Chris Martin. The pre-match closing ceremony and the halftime show has a star-studded roster of performers. For the co-headliners, you have Madonna, Shakira, BTS, Justin Bieber, and Coldplay. Some additional performers include Burna Boy and the Muppets. I'm really curious how the Muppets are participating in this. And the closing ceremony, you have Post Malone as your headliner, Robbie Williams, Nicole Scherzinger. Looks like Tom Cruise is even going to be doing a special appearance. And the extremely talented Jennifer Hudson is going to be singing the national anthem. And that's your sports report with the Insurance Lounge.
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Like a Cowboy from Randy Houser, 94.7 KRRM, your brand of country. Ashley in the Bi-Mart studio, Jason off today. We're getting ready to wind things down this morning before Cassie steps into the Bi-Mart studio. Speaking of Cassie, she's pulling double duty tomorrow. Get you some reminders on where you can find her and both me and Cassie tomorrow afternoon after the Judds.

Tell me about the good old days. 94.7 KRRM, your brand of country. I mentioned Cassie is pulling double duty tomorrow. She's going to be at the Fabulous 50s Charity Car Show, 31st annual event, taking over the Josephine County Fairgrounds with over 300 cars on display. Cassie will be live from 9 to 11. The event does go until 2. They'll have delicious food, merchandise vendors are doing raffles and 50-50 music as well. And you can see all the great cars. You can also

0: So know that you are doing a good deed if you donate any money, because the car club donates proceeds to local charities, which is really awesome. In fact, since 1996, the Rogue Valley Classic Cruisers Car Club has donated over $368,000 to youth-oriented nonprofits. They will be donating as well this year, and the charities selected include the Boys and Girls Club of the Rogue Valley, Rogue Valley Humane Society, and Operation Rambo. So go say hi to Cassie. She'll be there from 9 to 11. And then she is going to be tearing things down as fast as she possibly can. And then hauling over to the Growler Guys Tap House, because we have our big giveaway tomorrow that goes from noon to 2. If you have qualified, whether you have texted in or you have stopped at the Growler Guys Tap House, you have to be present to win. It doesn't matter if you don't show up. You will not be included in the final drawing. Somebody's going to win a chance to see Luke Bryan or Jason Aldean. And I will say that we have multiple tricks up our sleeves that involve both Jason Aldean and Luke Bryan. So as long as you are qualified and you show up tomorrow, you may be in for a pretty awesome surprise. Cassie and I will both be on hand for that. Should be a lot of fun. Also, if you're out and about this weekend, we encourage you to stop at Farmers or Cartwright's. You can get yourself entered to win for the 94 Days of Summer. Farmers has so graciously donated a awesome gas grill. Our friends at Cartwright's, throw it in a $500 gift card so that you can get all of the grilling essentials that you will need to christen that bad boy. That giveaway happening towards the end of August. Also, a big thanks to Cartwright's helping us out with Meal Prep Monday. And Mary made a really awesome in memory of Max recipe this week for sourdough discard dog treats. And if you are looking for that recipe, you'll find that easily at facebook.com/morningswithjasonandashley. And while you're there, you'll also be able to cast a vote on Branded or Bounce It. I'm pretty sure we bounce in this one straight into the trash can. I don't know that anybody likes this song, which I feel bad. And there was a couple of disclaimers. We highlighted Shania Twain and Tanya Tucker. They are on a new track called Little Miss Twain. And it's, you know, I love both artists, as do our listeners. This ain't it. It just isn't. And it didn't hit for most of the people that commented. So if you want to cast a vote, you're more than welcome to. You can also see our winner for the Not So Secret Life of Pets, which went to Autumn and her patriotic pal, Georgie. And Jason will be back on Monday. I will be celebrating a birthday on Monday, and we will also be welcoming Cody Ponder in the studio. Cody just opened up for Ian Munsick at the Jackson County Fair night before last, and he is going to be opening up for Clay Walker coming up on the 30th. Really excited to have him in. I think he's bringing his rhythm guitarist, and they will be playing some live music for us on Monday morning. Cassie joins you from the Bi-Mart studio next. Hope to see you tomorrow afternoon at the Growler Guys Tap House.
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Chestnut, going to get a live here on 94.7. It's KRRM, where we love to salute country legends and greats. And I don't know if it gets much better than Mr. George Jones doing the OG Tennessee Whiskey.

0: This Weren't for the Wind here on your brand of country. And hey, good morning. We made it, friends. It's finally Friday, as George Jones would say. Cassie Callis with you here in the Bi-Mart studio. I'll be holding down the fort until about 2 o'clock. And of course, playing your brand of country so we can get through this workday together and on our way into the weekend.
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Reba McEntire, Because of You, here on 94.7. It's KRRM. Checking in with the classic from Tracy Lawrence. Here's Texas Tornado.

0: like lettuce. They say you should avoid pre-cut fruits, bagged lettuce, and leafy greens due to higher contamination risks. But they do say cooking, peeling, or freezing the produce can reduce the risk of infection. So that way you can still get all those, you know, essential nutrients. I will say this makes me very happy that I grew my own lettuce in the garden this year. And we haven't really had any cases in Oregon, but it is spreading and spreading quickly is what it looks like. So I'll just keep eating my garden lettuce. All good things. Actually, what's kind of ironically funny is that I typically turn on the TV every morning while I'm getting ready. And for some reason, it always comes on to South Park. And this morning's episode happened to be the turd burglar episode. If you know, you know.
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0: Alabama. I'm in a hurry on 94.7. It's KRRM. So tomorrow, a big day. The double R is going to be all over the place, and we would love to see you come on out and join us in all of our runnings around. I'm going to be live from 9 until 11 at the 31st Annual Fabulous 50s Charity Car Show, brought to you by the Rogue Valley Classic Cruisers, alongside title sponsor Evergreen Federal Bank. Now, the whole car show, over 300 cars. They're going to have a special collection of indoor vehicles on display, Wing Car and Mopar indoor vehicle display, plus a part swap meet and a cars for sale corral if you want to go ahead and really pull the trigger on picking up a classic for yourself. It's going to be a great place to be, guys. Music, food, merchandise vendors, raffles, 50-50. So I'll be down there from 9 until 11. And this is all happening at the fairgrounds in Grants Pass. And then I'm going to rip her down, throw her in the van, and bust a move straight over to the Growler Guys Tap House, because we have our huge ticket giveaway. Jason Aldean or Luke Bryan, the choice is yours. You do have to be present to win. So if you're one of our qualifiers, all right, you got that message saying, hey, congratulations, the grand prize giveaway at the Growler Guys, you need to be there. Bring your appetite, bring your thirst. You know, we're going to have the soccer match on for third and fourth place for the World Cup. That'll be happening. We're going to bring the music and the tickets, and we're just going to party with our friends at the Growler Guys Tap House. And someone is going to walk away with their choice of tickets to see Luke Bryan or Jason Aldean. So we would love to see you tomorrow out and about in the community, from the car show to the Growler Guys Tap House for a little lunch.
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2: 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This week, Grants Pass Broadcasting and Rogue Credit Union salutes Eric Piscator, a Grants Pass High School baseball player who just graduated from GPHS. Eric is a one-sport athlete, and baseball is his passion. He started with T-ball but had to leave and got back on the diamond in the eighth grade. Since then, he has constantly worked on his skill level, allowing him to play any position on the diamond save being a catcher. Offensively, not a home run hitter, but puts the ball in play a lot. With his speed, lots of doubles and triples are the result. As a pitcher, he relies on his fastball and change to keep hitters off balance. He'll be playing baseball at the college level this next school year when he puts on a uniform for Clackamas. He intends to study business or, after a ride along with a sheriff's deputy, perhaps law enforcement. He credits his parents and coaches for all his ability. This week, Grants Pass Broadcasting and Rogue Credit Union recognizes our athlete of the week, Eric Piscator.
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1: 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And definitely some smoky skies out there. As far as like Josephine County, we've been pretty lucky in that it's been clear. But today, a hazy start to the day. Actually, my husband had a very early morning flight this morning. And he sent me a picture from the airplane of the sun. And it was just this crazy blood red color because of all of the smoke and haze. It was wild. We will have a high near 90 today, which is going to be a little bit warmer than yesterday. I dug the cool down day. It only reached 86 degrees in Grants Pass and Medford yesterday. Then by tonight, clear skies with lows around 55. Saturday, again, some patchy smoke out there with a high of 94. Sunday, sunny and hot. We're looking for a high of 97 on Sunday. And then Monday, partly sunny with a high of 96. So there you have it. That's your forecast. 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

0: with No News here on 94.7. It's KRRM, and actually, it's kind of sad news. Brenda Fricker has passed away at the age of 81 years old. And you may be going, Cassie, I'm sorry, I do not know this Brenda Fricker that you speak of. Well, let me help you out here a little bit. She was the actress that won an Academy Award back in 1990 for her role in My Left Foot alongside Daniel Day-Lewis. But for so many of us, her most recognizable role was Pigeon Lady in Home Alone 2. Yeah, I know, right? Her name was Brenda Fricker. And so, rest in peace, Brenda. Might have to go feed some birds today in your honor.
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It's Country Comes to Town here on 94.7 KRRM. So yesterday was mine and my husband's 21st wedding anniversary. And after I got off the air, I met up with him and we decided to sneak in 9 holes. Actually invited the oldest daughter to go play with us too, which, you know, is always humbling because no matter how hard we try, she crushes us. She's such a good golfer. But got to get out there and enjoy some sunshine. It was a lot cooler of a day yesterday. So, so lovely. Then went and had an amazing meal, shared the little love bridge over at Musashi's, and then went home, snuggled up on the couch, and started the new series on Netflix, Hawk, right? Which, that's the one with Will Ferrell. I thought at first it was a movie that he was dropping, and then to my delight, and I say delight because I love Will Ferrell. I think he's super hilarious. I love golf, and so this is like right up my alley. You know, a movie's only an hour and a half long. This is 10 different episodes long, so I get to enjoy it for much, much longer. And we only got through episode 3. We had to go to bed early because he had a super early morning flight. Yeah, I actually had made it from Grants Pass to Medford and back before 5:15 a.m. this morning, so dropping him off at the airport. But if you like Will Ferrell and you like golf and you haven't checked it out yet, Hawk is now

0: And so far, so good.
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and Seals here on 94.7. It's KRRM. Thanks so much for taking me along with you today. Cassie Callis in the Bi-Mart studio. I'll have a look at sports news headlines coming up. But right now, Montgomery Gentry and Roll With Me on the RRM.

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0: The Grants Pass Nuggets were swept in Klamath Falls yesterday to end the summer. The Falcons shut out the Nuggets in both games, winning 10-0 and then following up with the same score in game two. Klamath Falls finished up the Area 4 regular season 18-0. Yeah, they're a really good team. The Grants Pass 19U baseball team will head to the coast today for a doubleheader against North Coos. That first game scheduled at 3 p.m. The Medford Rogues continue their six-game road trip tonight, this time facing conference foe, the Lincoln Potters, whom they'll also face tomorrow night. And Major League Baseball returns to a full schedule tonight following the All-Star break. The Mariners are hosting the San Francisco Giants at 7:10. And, well, once again, when it comes to fantasy golf, not the guy that I picked. Right now, American Jackson Suber is in the lead after the first round of the Open Golf Championship in England by shooting a 5 under par, taking a 65. Scotty Scheffler took a bogey on the 17th hole after his approach shot went way right and buried itself in a really heavy, rough underneath wire. He's currently 2 under and tied for 13th. Scotty was the favorite to win it. And I will say, I didn't even pick Scotty, but I don't know if my guy's even on the board. I should probably follow up. 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
0: 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If we draw your name, you get to choose who you want to see. Jason Aldean on July 30th at Cascades Amphitheater, or Luke Bryan on August 6th at Hayden Holmes Amphitheater. You must be present to win. The Growler Guys Tap House is sending you to Jason Aldean and Luke Bryan with KRRM, the double R.
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Holmes, She's Got the Best of Me here on 94.7. It's KRRM, and I gotta say, I'm always down for a good reboot. And right now, they're in talks for a pilot of a reboot that, honestly, if done right, oh, I'm here for. I'll give you all the details coming up right now. It's Trace Adkins and

0: Jr. with Family Tradition here on 94.7. It's KRRM. Well, there is talks, my friends, of a reboot, and it is a classic. Disney Plus has ordered a pilot for a reboot of the Mickey Mouse Club. Right? Originally launched back in 1995, the show is responsible for discovering and launching young talent, including most recently Britney Spears, Ryan Gosling, Justin Timberlake, and Christina Aguilera. Now, if it does make it to series, the reboot will again serve as a showcase for young performers. And the new squad of youngsters anchoring the pilot reboot are the Camp Rock number 3 cast members. So, like Hudson Stone, Casey Trotter, and Brooklyn Pitts. Pretty cool. Some other big names joining the cast as well. But, you know, like I said, it's a classic. I would be down for it. So many pilots are created. They never fully make it to the reboot. This is one that I'll be secretly pulling for, or I guess not so secretly pulling for.
1: I wanted to find a career that was more than getting by and getting a paycheck. 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When my friend told me about River Grant's mission, I applied without hesitation. 6.5 years later, I can honestly say that this work has changed my life. I put my heart into what I do every single day, surrounded by people who care about making a difference in the IDD community that we serve. Together, we're not just doing a job, we're helping local families in ways that truly matter.
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3: It is 12:15. I'm Alex Bauer, stepping in from the newsroom real quick just to give you a heads up that it looks like right here on the Rogue River Highway, right in front of the Lil Pantry, what appears to have been a two-vehicle accident occurred. And crews are on site, so just if you are heading on the Rogue River Highway, either direction, just be wary of that. That is, again, occurred in front of the Lil Pantry. So no delay, but just be watchful of that as crews are working on the scene as we speak.
0: Every day there are people right here in our community working hard to make it a better place. Being a kind neighbor, a stranger going out of their way to make your day better. And we want to know about it. 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
0: 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If we draw your name, you get to choose who you want to see. Jason Aldean on July 30th at Cascades Amphitheater, or Luke Bryan on August 6th at Hayden Holmes Amphitheater. 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The Growler Guys Tap House is sending you to Jason Aldean and Luke Bryan with KRRM, the Double R.
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Wood and Wasted here on 94.7. Tomorrow, the big day, the show and shine at the Josephine County Fairgrounds. I'll give you all the details about this car show coming up next.

0: this bar here on 94.7. And tomorrow, I will be live down at the Josephine County Fairgrounds for the 31st annual Fabulous 50s Charity Car Show, all brought to you by the Rogue Valley Classic Cruisers Car Club. Now, the car show is running tomorrow from 9 until 2, and then they're going to have awards right at 2 o'clock. We're talking over 300 cars on display. And if you feel so motivated to dress up, they're doing a 50s, 60s, and a pinup costume contest while there. So always fun to like go full bore and just into it, right? They're going to have a special collection indoor vehicle display, a wing car and Mopar indoor vehicle display, even a parts swap meet, and a cars for sale corral if you want to take the plunge and own a classic yourself. It's all happening tomorrow at the Josephine County Fairgrounds. And I'm so excited. I'll be live, like I said, from 9 until 11 a.m. So if you have a little time on your hands, you want to go take a little stroll, feel that blast from the past, it is a great time. Thank you so much to the title sponsor, Evergreen Federal Bank. And what's extra cool about this? Rogue Valley Classic Cruisers, the one that puts this all together, they're a charity-based car club. And all the proceeds go to local area charities. Now, this is a free car show for you to attend. You do not have to pay anything to go and enjoy this. But their charities that they're giving back to this year include the Boys and Girls Club of the Rogue Valley, Rogue Valley Humane Society, and Operation Rambo. And since 1996, Rogue Valley Classic Cruisers has given back over $368,000 to youth-oriented nonprofits right here in the Rogue Valley. One more reason to come down and enjoy the Fabulous 50s Charity Car Show tomorrow at the fairgrounds.
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3: All right, let's take a quick peek at the forecast as we are working our way closer to the weekend. By tonight, expect clear skies with lows right around 55 degrees. Tomorrow, maybe a little patchy smoke out there, otherwise sunshine and a high of 94. And then by Sunday, sunny and hot, a high of 97. Monday, partly sunny but still warming up to 96 degrees. The official high for Grants Pass and Medford yesterday, 86. Compare that to the national extremes, though. It was 121 at Stovepipe Wells, California. And the low goes to Mount Washington, New Hampshire, dipping down to 36.
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Alabama with Dixieland Delight here on 94.7. It's KRRM. And tomorrow I will ask one of you, who's it going to be? Who do you want to see? Is it Jason Aldean or Luke Bryan? That big grand prize giveaway coming up, and I'll have some details for you on it coming up next.

0: Mandy Travis here on 94.7 KRRM. And if you are one of our qualifiers, tomorrow, the big day, we're live from the Growler Guys Tap House from 11 until 2 o'clock. We are going to draw out one lucky winner to have their choice of tickets to go see Jason Aldean or Luke Bryan. Who's it going to be? I know who I would pick, but I don't want to sway you either direction. You know what I mean? Speaking of direction, because it is out of town a bit, the Double R also throwing in a little gas card to help you get there. All right. So if you're one of our qualifiers, you must be present to win. We would love to see you tomorrow at the Growler Guys Tap House, noon until 2 o'clock. I know it's also like the runner-up game for the World Cup, and Growler Guys are going to have all kinds of awesome deals going on, some food specials. They got some glizzy specials, you know what I'm talking about. And then after that, tomorrow night, it's even dueling pianos at the Growler Guys Tap House. It's going to be a big day at the Growler Guys tomorrow. We would love, love, love to have you there. And remember, if you're one of our qualifiers, you must be present to win. But someone's walking away with tickets to a concert of their choice. Luke Bryan or Jason Aldean, who's it going to be? We'll find out tomorrow with the Growler Guys Tap House.
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0: and Kiss a Girl here on 94.7. It's KRRM, and being that it is Friday, that means Ashley brought you a new Brand It or Bounce It with Southern Oregon Sanitation. And yikes, no love for the Shania Twain train. Tell you what, the song is Lil' Miss Twain, and it's alongside Tanya Tucker, which love Tanya Tucker, but I will say that none of y'all liked the song, per se. Like, even Caitlin says, definitely bounce. I liked it at first, but then it just kept dragging on and felt much longer than it really was. So, meh. Christy Day says, I agree with Donnie, because Donnie said, you know, I love both artists. I like the music, but the lyrics are just too repetitive. I say bounce this one. Thank you guys for bouncing it. I also agree. Not my favorite, not for your brand of country. But see, this is why we do this every Friday with Southern Oregon Sanitation, because this station is designed to play your kind of country music, real country music, the good stuff. If you don't like it, we won't play it. It's that simple. Of course, we cannot appease everybody, but we do our best, and that's why we play Brand It or Bounce It every Friday right here on the Double R, thanks to Southern Oregon Sanitation.
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It's KRRM, and you know when you eat wings, you want it to just like pop in your mouth? Well, B-Dubs Buffalo Wild Wings has come up with something wild that literally will pop in your mouth.

0: It's Tracy Lawrence. Is that a tear here on 94.7? It's KRRM. Now, one of my favorite appetizer foods is wings. I love wings. My go-to, the Growler Guys Tap House. Guarantee you that tomorrow during our live broadcast, while we are giving away tickets to see Jason Aldean or Luke Bryan, I am going to order wings. It's just happening. They have the wet ones. They got the dry ones. But Buffalo Wild Wings has come out with a way to make wings have a little extra pop to them, you could say. They're introducing Poppin' Ranch, which is basically the first savory ranch popping candy. So instead of satisfying your sweet tooth, the packet delivers bursts of ranch flavored, followed by the familiar snap, crackle, and pop of basically Pop Rocks. It's ranch Pop Rocks for your mouth that you're supposed to sprinkle onto your wings, or you could stir it into ranch. Basically, you can kind of add it to just about anything else, and then boom, munch away. So basically, National Chicken Wing Day is coming up on July 29th, and they will be offering free wings with any $15 purchase. And you can then also try the Poppin' Ranch packet for just 99 cents a packet. I think I will skip the Poppin' Ranch, but wings? Oh, yeah. That's going down tomorrow with the Growler Guys Tap House.
1: 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Eddie Raven kicks off every hour.

Jackson and Little Bitty here on 94.7. And with that, friends, my time is done. I am Cassie Callis getting out of the Vi-Mart studio. I hope you have a great rest of your Friday. Enjoy your weekend. I would love to see you tomorrow down at the Fabulous 50s Charity Car Show. And then again, all of our qualifiers, the Growler Guys Tap House from noon until 2 o'clock here on

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0: Erica McCollum on KRRM. What kind of man? 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What I would like a little help with, though, is I would like you to visit our site, KRRM.com. While you're there, click the Hometown Heroes link. It's right there at the bottom of the main page. 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Who is making a difference in the lives around you? 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

0: Gonna check you for ticks with Brad Paisley on the Double R, Johnny Cash, Rock Island Line.
1: Now, this here's a story about the Rock Island Line. Well, the Rock Island Line, she runs down into New Orleans. There's a big toll gate down there, and you know, if you got certain things on board when you go through the toll gate, well, you don't have to pay the man no toll. Well, the train driver, he

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Lonely won't leave me.

0: She's crazy for leaving Rodney Crowell on KRRM. 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Love to send those out for you. Big happy birthday going out to Mary. It says, happy 7-0. We are lucky to celebrate such an awesome person. Thank you for being a great mother and partner in crime. From your daughter, Katie. Well, Katie, thank you for submitting that on our site. And Mary, we absolutely hope you have the best birthday ever. You share a birthday with Queen Camilla turning 79 today. Also, actor David Hasselhoff turning 74. Country singer Luke Bryan turning 50. Actress Billie Lord turning 34. Also on the list, Black Sabbath bassist Geezer Butler turning 77. Lucy Arnaz turning 75. Eric Winter from The Rookie turning 50. And R&B singer Jeremy turning 39 today. Not 49. I'm just unable to talk. All right. Happy birthday to you and them. Get yours submitted. 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

Watching you, Rodney Atkins. It's Friday. A weekend just a blink away. Reba McEntire, What Do You Say? On KRRM.

0: 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You will be so sad if you do. And all you have to do is drop your name in the box. 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

0: from the country, Tracy Byrd on KRRM. Want to let you know about something that starts on Monday. It is Vacation Bible School. This is put on by Faith Baptist Church, 3405 Williams Highway, and it runs the 20th through the 24th, 9 a.m. until noon each day. Registration starts at 8:45. It's for ages 4 through 6th grade. The theme, Fishers of Men. There is no cost involved, but you should call for more information, 541-479-8721.
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4: 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Weather for the remainder of the day, we do see mostly clear skies, possibly more clouds overnight, but not a whole lot. Low overnight, going to be down in the low 50s. For tomorrow, looking like we are expecting mid-90s and sunny skies for Sunday. Coming up,

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0: Just say we did. Kenny Chesney on KRRM. My name's Rain. I'm with you until 6 o'clock today. Feel Good Friday.
1: Well, I ain't afraid of dying. It's the thought of being dead. I want to go on being me once my eulogy's been read. 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

0: Amanda Lambert on your brand of country, KRRM. I will be gone Monday and Tuesday of next week. I'm actually leaving once I'm off the air tonight. I've got to go get ready and fly out. I am headed for Texas, my first ever trip to Texas, heading down to San Antonio to the Riverwalk and to watch my girlfriend's daughter compete. She's part of the Blue Devils marching band. Super excited, and drum and brass corps. They are awesome, though. I keep getting in trouble for getting that wrong. But I will be gone Monday and Tuesday next week during my normal shift. Carrie will be filling in for me, so please treat him well.
1: Our show is on the road this weekend from the Michigan Brown Trout Festival. But if you cannot make it, we'll bring the party to you. Eddie Raven kicks off every hour of the show. And we've got triple play prize packs and your requests from all over America.
2: 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We'll hear from Shania Twain,

0: John Michael Montgomery, Alan Jackson, George Strait, of course, and Tim McGraw, among others. So join me for 2 hours of country music's legends this weekend right here on Retro Country USA. 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

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Blake Shelton, Old Red.

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It's Clint Black on KRRM, your brand of country. 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

Southern Oregon as Affordable Truck and RV presents the Josephine County Fair Rush Stop Rodeo Wednesday, July 29th at the Josephine County Fairgrounds. Come see some of the Northwest's top cowboys and cowgirls compete in bronc riding, shoot dogging, breakaway roping, barrel racing, and bull riding. Gates open nightly at 6 p.m. Rodeo starts at 7 p.m. Advance tickets are just $20. 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

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My name's Rain. I'm in the Bi-Mart studio with you until 6 o'clock. Leanne Rimes got that one-way ticket.

0: go to help injured and abandoned cats, cats in need. Head over there, Allen Creek Vet, tomorrow at noon, and get your goodies. Could be a great thing to have for a little Saturday night dessert.
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Lori Morgan on KRRM. My name's Rain. I'm with you for just over an hour more. And then I am out of here on vacation, flying away. A little bit excited, if you can't tell. Going somewhere new. 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